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1: 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One of the biggest hits of that entire year. 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

The 80s to now are on 101.5 The River. And here we go a little after 6 a.m. Good morning. Hope you're having a great start to your Sunday. And thank you so much for being here, keeping me company. Let's get to some Nickelback now. Never made

0: Because I gotta have faith. Ooh, I gotta have faith. Because I gotta have faith, faith, faith. I gotta have faith, faith, faith.
1: 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I'm Heather, and it is about that time to start thinking about what we're going to dress up as for Halloween this year. Maybe you need some ideas. So let's share as a group. Let me know what your favorite costume was that you wore. Maybe it was something as a kid, something last year. You can let me know. 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

0: 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I'm Heather. 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
1: When I was the Energizer Bunny, when I was 10 years old, I have never been able to top that. I mean, I had a drum and everything. It was so epic. Nothing has ever beat it.
0: Well, there you go. You could be the Energizer Bunny this year. Dana says nothing tops it, so it sounds like a pretty good costume.
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variety for Northwest Ohio and Southeast Michigan. 101.5 The River. 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

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I'm Heather, and Trans-Siberian Orchestra's 30th anniversary winter tour is happening at the Huntington Center Friday, December 4th. 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
1: Well, there was a lot that hit all the different streaming platforms this week. 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
1: Heather here, and here's something that might just make you stop and think. Apparently, high school students aren't just using AI for schoolwork. A recent study found that 1 in 5 have gotten into a romantic relationship with AI. Yeah, you heard that right. Even more turning to AI for companionship or mental health support and getting a little too attached. You know, the more human traits AI gains, the more this will be an issue. Isn't that just a sign of the times? Pretty wild.
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101.5, The River. I'm Heather. You know, I've never really thought about it. If I was to be a ghost, which city would I want to live in? Apparently, it does matter. Somebody figured it out. We're going to talk about it coming up in just two very short songs.

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Well, it is National Taco Day today. 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

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I'm Heather, taking you to see the Trans-Siberian Orchestra at the Huntington Center Friday, December 4th. 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
1: I'm Heather, and I think we all experienced this when we were younger. Like in our 20s, we thought we'd be young forever, right? Well, then, wow, you blink your eye and the years go by quickly, right? I think we're all looking for ways to slow down the aging. And the experts said there are some fitness habits that can slow the aging. Everything from getting enough sleep, walking. 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You can even break it up into 3 10-minute walks and stress yourself out a little bit when it comes to exercise. So try running in place or hard biking or sprinting for just 20 seconds at a time.
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1: The Bengals and Manic Monday on this best of the 80s and 90s weekend. 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
1: Hey, it's Mary Booth. Can you be yourself in public? A lot of us can't because we're worried about going viral. 47% of people say the possibility of becoming somebody's online content has reduced their ability to relax and be themselves in public. They don't show strong emotions or opinions. They don't dance and they avoid acting silly or telling jokes. Gen Zers are most likely to be worried about it because they're very aware of how anything can gain traction on TikTok. Are you holding back for fear of going viral? Tap that talk back, Mike.
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1: Adele and Someone Like You. Hey, it's Mary. Are you the friend who's always late or the one who's always waiting for the friend who's late? How late is so late that you're rude? More next.

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1: Hey, it's Mary. So how late is too late? I mean, there are two kinds of people in the world. Those of us who show up on time and those who are always running late. Sure, it happens to everybody at some point. Now, while most of us can accept a friend arriving 15 minutes late, new research reveals the very specific timeline when late crosses over into being rude. The exact cutoff time is 29 minutes. Show up any later, you might as well not bother going at all. Do you have a late friend? Are you the late friend? I'd love to hear from you. Tap that talk back, Mike.
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1: Hey, it's Mary. When Lionel Richie was in the hospital, Luke Bryan told Good Morning America he called to check up on him.
2: I didn't want to call him and bug him, so I called him, said I love you, and then he called me back. He's like, man, I'm just telling you I'm all right. So it was good for him to call me.
1: Yeah, good to hear that Lionel's doing well. Has anyone checked in on Billy Joel? Actually, Billy has an update next.

0: update on Billy Joel's health straight from Billy himself. He recently talked about his brain disorder diagnosis.
1: I know people are worried about me because they read that I have a brain disorder, which sounds a lot worse than it actually is. I'm okay. My balance isn't that good. I've lost a little bit of my hearing, but that may have to do with my age too, and the rock and roll life and the loud volume probably didn't help.
0: Billy says he wants his fans to know he's fine and he doesn't want you to worry about him.

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1: It's a best of the 80s and 90s weekend. Hey, it's Mary. Hope your Sunday's going well and hope your Monday brings you $1,000. What would Susan do with it?
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101.5, The River, Toledo's home for the best variety from the 80s, 90s, and now. Hey, good afternoon, buddy. It's Rick O'Brien. Hope it's been a real good weekend so far. Thank you very much for making us a part of it.

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1: I know you're having fun this weekend. 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

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It's Rick O'Brien, Trans-Siberian Orchestra's 30th anniversary winter tour comes to the Huntington Center Friday, December 4th. 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
4: 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Dana White is bringing Power Slap to Texas for the first time on the campus of Texas Tech University. Two massive title fights headline the card, including slap fighting legend Wolverine. Also on the card is former WWE

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best variety from the 80s, 90s, and now 101.5 The River. First weekend of October. I'm starting to feel it in the air now. I wonder if you got your stuff done this weekend. Let's talk next. It's Prince.

0: 101.5, The River. First weekend of October. I am now strongly feeling Halloween season. Did you get some decorating done around the house? Maybe you took the kids to Spirit Halloween to get them ready. Dad here is ready for Halloween candy. It's not too early for that, is it? I don't think so.
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1: I spent just a little bit of time in front of the TV this weekend. We got so much in sports going on. Let's talk next. It's Crowded House.

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Oh, I hope it's been a great weekend. Thank you very much for hanging out with us. It's Rick O'Brien with Frey.

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Trans-Siberian Orchestra's 30th anniversary winter tour comes to the Huntington Center Friday, December 4th. 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